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Velvet, the music of Atlanta Miles, Max 98.3. We're inside a long set to kick off this 9 o'clock hour in our time together on this Saturday morning as we get into the music of Bad Company, Who Feels Making Love. The Chili Peppers on the way, Killers in this long set as well. Stick around for them and so much more.

0: Brady dressed up as a nine trooper. Max 98.3. Welcome into another amazing Saturday morning here on Max, full of all of the best rock and roll. I see the music of the Eagles this hour. The music of Pink Floyd is on the way. Nirvana. Nirvana's coming up after a short break. I do have some good news, happy news, news to brighten your day to help us through the hours we're going to spend together. I'd like to start it off with a little bit of positivity, your usual suspects, over the next few hours as well. So lots to stick around for in the music department. We're going to check in with Raya a little later on in the hour. Starting next hour, of course, Heather's going to be on location. Lots to stick around for it right here on Max.
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0: Hey You, the music of Pink Floyd, Max 98.3, Heart Was Crazy On You, Come As You Are, the music of Nirvana. And how about a little good news, happy news, news to brighten your day, a little cheery story for you out of a community in England that came together to help rescue a local bookstore after its owners announced plans to retire. Residents, customers, and volunteers worked together to transform the shop into a community-owned business, ensuring it will remain open for future generations. The effort raised funds, attracted dozens of supporters, and proved that local communities still value independent businesses. And I love this. Some people are not going to love it, though, because that's socialism.
1: 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If you spot me around the CBRM, be sure to stop by, say hello, and grab some goodies. While you're there, don't forget to scan the QR code for a chance to win a $250 gas card, which we will be drawing for each week throughout the summer. 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

0: Dig It. Music of Tom Wilson as we get ready to round off hour number one already. I know, right? We're going to jump into a long set here in a few moments. The Eagles are going to kick that off. Doobie Brothers part of it. Journey in there as well. So lots of great rock and roll still headed your way. We're through hour number one of five together. So we still got lots of time together. We've got this. Let's work our way through this Saturday morning here on Max.
1: Kate Breton weather.
2: Our forecast is calling for showers to end, then cloud with a chance of showers today. We'll see high 21 with a humidex of 25. Cloud tonight with a chance of showers early in the evening and a low 15. Tomorrow, a mix of sun and cloud and a high of 24.
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0: Max 88.3, the Tragically Hip, who are 38 years old here, all part of the Islands Rock, coming out of that long set. And, well, we're moving right along. We're inside the 10 o'clock hour. I do have lots in store for you. Myself, of course, I do have a little bit of a history lesson I'm going to pass along to you. We're going to check with Heather in just a little while. Throughout the rest of the hours, I have lots of different things that we're going to be passing along. But, of course, we're all here for the great rock and roll, like the music of AC/DC, still to come this hour. Lenny Kravitz on the way. We'll hear from The Offspring as well.
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Fleetwood Mac. Before that, it was a little bit of a break into the music. Now, though, of AC/DC. No more breaks. We're inside four in a row. Pursuit of Happiness on the way. Lenny Kravitz. This is AC/DC and Thunderstruck, all a part of the Island Rock. 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

0: and Lenny Kravitz, Are You Gonna Go My Way? You're listening to Max 98.3, and, well, we're moving right along, moving into a little bit of a history lesson. Let's see what we got here. Yeah, it's 1941. It's a staple in everyday, like, lots of people. You see them around everywhere, but the first Jeep was delivered to the U.S. Army on this day, 1941. 1957 saw the United States and Canada formed NORAD. 1966, Charles Whitman carried out the University of Texas Tower Tech. Ooh, scary stuff. 1981, MTV launched with the words, "Ladies and gentlemen, rock and roll." 1993, the first Major League Baseball game played at Camden Yards took place. And on this day, movies released. Going back to 1988 for The Naked Gun from the files of Police Squad. 2001 saw The Fast and the Furious released. Well, 2016 saw Suicide Squad. All happened on this day.
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0: Red Rider, Tom Cochran's like, bam. Yeah, they're taking it to the Lunatic Fringe, the Offspring, and Self Esteem was in there as well. And just like that, we're getting ready to round off another hour. We're going to check in with Heather, then we're going to get back into a long set of music. Heather, of course, over at Celtic Furniture. We've got a long set taking us out of 10 o'clock into 11. The Clash is going to kick it off. The Sheepdogs are in there, and I don't know if you've heard, but the Sheepdogs? Well, they're going to be in concert here in the CBRM Savoy Theater in October. So you might want to check that out. It's going to sell out fast, I think. So check that out. It might be already sold. I haven't checked it in weeks. I'm going to do my best to make it there. It's going to be an awesome show.
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2: 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There is one of those. So you're going to want to head in. Take a minute. Take a half hour. 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I'm Heather Carr.
3: Kate Breton weather.
4: Our forecast is calling for showers to end and cloud with a chance of showers today. We'll see high 21 with a humidex of 25. Cloud tonight with a chance of showers early in the evening and a low 15. Tomorrow, a mix of sun and cloud and a high of 24.
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Ah!

Colin James just came back. Ozzy Osbourne on that crazy train. And right now, nothing but a good time. Max 98.3.

0: How You Remind Me, Nickelback, Max 98.3, rounding off that long set. We're into the 11 o'clock hour. It means we're working towards lunchtime. We'll have Heather helping us out. She's on location over at Celtic Furniture. We've got music still on the way. The Scorpions this hour. They're actually the next song you'll hear, Zeppelin. I see the music of the Tea Party. I just realized we'll be checking in with Raya as well. So lots of check-ins happening this hour. And, well, things will get a little strange. I got your weird news coming up.
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0: Hey, what can I do? The music of Led Zeppelin here on Max. And what can I do? Well, I can share this very interesting news story with you. A Japanese company has unveiled a smart umbrella, and it's designed to follow its owner automatically. The umbrella uses sensors and AI technology to track a person's movements and maintain shade coverage while walking. Developers say the umbrella could also reduce heat exposure during hot summer days. Yeah, at this point, the umbrella, putting in more effort than some of my coworkers. I kid, or do I?
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0: The Waiting, the music of Tom Petty, Max 98.3, another long set on the way after check-in with Heather as we roll through another hour of lunchtime just around the corner. And, of course, lots of great places to eat if you're out and about. Lots of great places to eat here around the CBRM. Great local family-owned restaurants. Of course, we have the bigger chain restaurants as well. A lot of them are pretty good, too. So lots of food choices. And, of course, you know, just have a nice sandwich, a little PB&J maybe at home. Yeah, lunch is coming up and I am hungry. You can tell because I'm talking about food.
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3: Cape Breton weather.
4: Our forecast is calling for showers to end and cloud with a chance of showers today. We'll see a high 21 with a humidex of 25. Cloud tonight with a chance of showers early in the evening and a low 15. Tomorrow, a mix of sun and cloud and a high of 24.
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And that is the music of Blue Rodeo. And trust yourself. Maybe it's a little warm in the elevator. You never know. Aerosmith on that.

0: Honeymoon Suite, feeling it again. Max 98.3, and welcome inside the noon hour. Lots on the way. I see music on the way from Twisted Sister, Weezer this hour, Guns N' Roses. Lots of great rock and roll headed your way. More check-ins with Heather. And, well, I have a very short list, but a list of some celebrity famous people birthdays. They are coming up this hour as well. So if you're like me and you like to know what famous people celebrate your birthday, and today just happens to be your birthday, well, I've got a list for you. And don't forget to listen all weekend long. 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You can check it out. 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Jason will have that during the Max Morning Show. This is a presentation, of course, of Riverside International Speedway, Celtic Furniture, where Heather is, where she's checking in with. 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So do your best. 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

Bohemian Rhapsody, the music of Queen, into the music now, a Twisted Sister, and we're not going to take it, but we're going to take it all in. Great rock and roll on Max.

0: And we're not going to take it. The Music Twisted Sister helping us roll through this noon hour. Getting hungry, but I'm here till 2 o'clock with you. I'm Matty B in for Al on this weekend edition of Max. Well, we're into the afternoon now. Max Show. We'll just call it the Max Saturday Show. Been here since 9 o'clock, here till 2 with great rock and roll and a couple little things like this. Your celebrity famous people birthdays happening right now. Let's see. We have Joe Elliott from Def Leppard celebrating his 67th birthday. Chuck D, Public Enemy, 66. Jason Momoa, actor. It says Aquaman here, but he's also Lobo now in the new DCU instead of Aquaman in the DCEU. He was also Khal Drogo on Game of Thrones. He's in the Fast and Furious franchise. He's kind of everywhere. He's 47 today, so very happy birthday to him and the other celebrity famous people. If you're celebrating a birthday today, well, there's just a few of the people that share your day. And, of course, if you're celebrating a birthday today, happy birthday to you from me.
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0: My girl's been gone, gone, gone. The music of Chilliwack here on Max. And Gone, Gone, Gone is another hour. Got a long set headed your way. Guns N' Roses kicks that off in just a few moments after check-in with Heather. The long set including Stevie Nicks, the Eagles, Collective Soul, a part of it as well as we roll into our final hour together here on this Saturday afternoon on Max.
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2: 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I'm Heather Carr.
3: Kate Brennan weather.
4: Our forecast is calling for showers to end and cloud with a chance of showers today. We'll see a high 21 with a humidex of 25. Cloud tonight with a chance of showers early in the evening and a low 15. Tomorrow, a mix of sun and cloud and a high of 24.
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Neil Young is rocking in the free world, all a part of your mix on Max in the long set, and now a little life in the fast lane. Here's the Eagles.

Give me all your loving, ZZ Top, and I'm saying give me all your coffee. Just had a big swig, and loving the coffee on this Saturday afternoon. I don't know about you, but we've got lots of great rock and roll still on the way. Still inside this long set, Jeff Healy on the way. Collective Soul right now, and the world, I know, Max 98.3, the Island Rock.

0: Stuck in the Middle with you, Jeff Healy Band, Max 98.3, and we're going to do some more checking in with Heather this hour. She is on location over at Celtic Furniture, as well as enjoy some great rock and roll like Manfred Mann's Earth Band and their rendition of a song written by the boss, Bruce Springsteen, almost cost him his music career. I'll have more on that in a little while. We've got music on the way from Bryan Adams this hour. AC/DC making it into the mix, and a song from the original Spider-Man theatrical release with Tobey Maguire. That's all coming this hour on Max.
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0: and Blinded by the Light, Manfred Mann's Earth Band, and here we go. We're rolling right through. That was, like I said, a song written by Bruce Springsteen, the Boss. That's what we know him as now because he is a rock and roll legend. But because of that song, we almost didn't have him. Yeah, he was writing that song, and he recorded it, and he took it to the record labels, and the record labels just said, "Man, you don't got it. This is not going to work. It's not good. It's not good." And he almost walked away, but ended up selling the song. Manfred Mann's Earth Band recorded it, became a hit. So you know what? Songwriting, it turned out, was his forte. And of course, the rest, as they say, is history.
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0: 98.3, Brian Adams. And in the heat of the night, we're going to check in with Heather one final time over at Celtic Furniture in just a few. But I would like to say thanks for joining me as we roll through this long weekend. Yeah, it's a long weekend. Holiday Monday. I'll be in here on Max on Monday to share in the early hours, 7 until noon, with you as part of the Island's Rock, leading into, of course, great shows like Rock and Roll High School. That'll be coming up Monday at noontime. So we've got lots in store for you. The Little League, Canadian Little League World Championships. Yes, the Canadian Little League Championships kick off on Monday as well. Raya will be there on location. I might check out a game or two. Of course, the Glace Bay Colonels hosting this. It'll be mostly happening out at the Cameron Bowl. It's going to be great. It's going to be all happening at the Cameron Bowl, I believe. Three games a day. It's going to be a lot of Little League action happening. We'll be on location throughout the time. It's going to be great. It's going to be a big event. And, of course, you're going to get some great baseball action. So you might want to check in with Raya on Monday and then Heather on Tuesday. And a whole bunch of things going to be happening throughout this, coming from the Celtic Kubota broadcast tent. Yeah, it's all happening starting on Monday. So it's going to be great. Going to be great. Thanks for joining me here on this Saturday morning / afternoon. I am Matty B. I hope you have a fantastic day and a fantastic rest of your long weekend. If you don't plan on tuning in tomorrow morning, I'll be back for 3 hours and then Monday. Just remember this. Life sounds better with the volume up. And try not to make the news for the wrong reasons this weekend.
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3: Kate Breton weather.
4: Our forecast is calling for showers to end and cloud with a chance of showers today. We'll see a high 21 with a humidex of 25. Cloud tonight with a chance of showers early in the evening and a low 15. Tomorrow, a mix of sun and cloud and a high of 24.
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8: On Friday night, blast off to a galaxy far, far away. 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

0: 1978.
1: Once there was a civilization, much like ours, but with a greater intelligence, greater powers. In one tragic moment, that world was destroyed. But there was one survivor. His name is Kal-El. He will call himself Clark Kent. But the world will know him as Superman. Superman, the movie.
0: Now more from the year of the first Texas Jam Music Festival, held over July 4th weekend in Dallas. The first day's performers included Journey, Heart, Van Halen, and Eddie.

0: 1978.
1: Ace is high. Deuce is low. On Card Shark. And here's the host of Card Shark, Jim Perry.
2: That's great. On our first show to have a nice group like this down in the studio audience. Card Sharks, a game of decisions where you can win a fortune on the turn of a single card. Now let's get to the cards.
0: 1978, when you finally decided which you liked better, Crisp or Quake.

0: Vince Yvonne and Werewolves of London. We'll have more from the year the first test tube baby was born when our 1978 time warp continues.
1: 25th of July, 1978. An absolutely average child was born. At least, it seems so.
2: Time warp.
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1978, year of REO Speedwagons. You can tune a piano, but you can't tune a fish. This year's modeled by Elvis Costello. Cheap Trick's Heaven Tonight. Then there were three from Genesis. And this one from Lynyrd Skynyrd.

0: 1978.
1: Clean waters of the North Atlantic produce what may be the world's finest tasting fish. This is why Arthur Treacher's restaurants go out of their way to serve only 100% North Atlantic prime white fillet. It is something else.
2: Arthur Treacher's, we are something else.
0: 1978. 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

0: 1978. John Travolta, Olivia Newton-John, Grease, the Broadway smash that made theatrical history. John Travolta and Olivia Newton-John together for the first time in Grease.
1: California Jam 2 is held at Ontario Motor Speedway. Ted Nugent signs his autograph into a fan's arm with a Bowie knife. 15-year-old Rick Allen starts drumming for Def Leppard. It's all happening in our time warp to 1978.

0: 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And we'll continue with the year we just couldn't stop playing Hungry, Hungry Hippos when 1978 returns to the Time Warp.
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0: Hi, this is Bill St. James. Welcome back to 1978 in the Time Warp.

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1: From Hollywood, welcome to the Liars Club with four of our charter members, Larry Hobus, David Letterman, Betty White, and now let's meet the president of the Liars Club, Alan Ludden.
0: Now more from the year CBS aired New Year's Eve with Guy Lombardo for the last time, 2 years after Lombardo's death. He probably just wasn't pulling his weight those last few years in our 1978 Time War.

0: 1978.
1: This is Faber College in 1962. I was a member of Delta Tau Chi. The Deltas. What a great bunch of guys.
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9: Kate Breton Weather.
10: Our forecast is calling for showers to end and cloud with a chance of showers today. We'll see a high 21 with a humidex of 25. Cloud tonight with a chance of showers early in the evening and a low 15. Tomorrow, a mix of sun and cloud and a high of 24.
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0: Hi. I'm your head nurse, Bill St. James, and the doctor will see you now in the Time Warp.
14: Keep saying that. Are you a doctor, aren't you?
15: I don't know.

0: doctor, by the way. What's your name?
1: Doctor, please, some more of me.
2: You need a doctor. Dr. Yeager, Dr. Cuervo, Dr. Captain Morgan. He has two titles.
3: No girl wants to marry a doctor who can't tell if that's dead or not.
1: Doctor, doctor, doctor, doctor. 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
4: Doctor, we've got to have a doctor.
1: She called a doctor, woke him up and said, doctor.
5: Ma'am, please wait outside. The doctor may need to start slamming his fist on the patient's chest and yelling, live, damn you, live, and that can be hard to watch.
6: Time Warp. This won't hurt a bit. It'll hurt a lot.

easiest job in the world has to be coroner. 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A lot of leeway there, huh? What's the worst thing that could happen? You know, if everything went wrong, maybe you get a pulse.

0: 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Well, the doctor's left the office for a few minutes, but we'll be back with more right after we steal a few tongue depressors. These must be good for something.
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0: Bill St. James here, sitting on the butcher paper, waiting for the doctor in the time warp.
1: 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In case the doctor wants to fold the whole thing up for a to-go order.
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2: The EEG, the BP monitor, and the AVV.
1: And get the machine that goes ping.
2: And get the most expensive machines in case the administrator comes.
3: Hello, now don't you worry.
4: We'll soon have you cured.
3: Leave it all to us, you'll never know what hit you.
5: What do I do?
4: Nothing, dear, you're not qualified.
3: Leave it to us.
5: What's that for?
3: That's the machine that goes ping. You see, that means your baby is still alive.
4: And that's the most expensive machine in the whole hospital.
3: Yes, it cost over £750,000.
4: Aren't you

0: 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So what fruit works on my wife?
1: Are drug-crazed rodents raiding your child's medicine cabinet? Rats on Ritalin next!
2: There's some very strange people practicing medicine these days.
3: A spoonful of sugar helps the medicine go down.
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0: The doctor is in the time warp.
1: Okay, rock and roll doctor, you're on the air.
2: Yeah, I'm going to the Aerosmith concert, man. I was wondering what kind of drugs I should take.
1: Okay, Aerosmith, that's heavy metal. I suggest rather a mild depressant, beer, maybe some Quaaludes.
2: All right, man. You got any?
1: No, I don't. I'd like to point out right here, the rock and roll doctor does not advocate drugs or just prescribe them. Okay, rock and roll doctor, you're on the air.
3: Yes, my sister and I are going to the new Christy Minstrel show at the Playhouse tonight, and I was wondering what I should take.
1: A good book.

0: Bachman Turner Overdrive's You Ain't Seen Nothing Yet. And we'll return with the final diagnosis right after this.
1: You'd better tell the captain we've got to land as soon as we can. This woman has to be gotten to a hospital.
2: A hospital? What is it?
1: It's a big building with patients, but that's not important right now.
3: Time warp.
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1: Hello, I'm Bud from Bud's Medical Center. Come on out to Bud's. We're having a special this weekend on head injuries. Any sort of head injury at all, from a black eye to a whole caved-in skull, is just $1.50 this weekend at Bud's.
2: Hi, Bill St. James here. Welcome back to the Time Warp Medical Center. Hey, look, there's Chad.

the doctors. Oh, those doctors. I went to one while he was examining me. He grabbed me by the wallet and he said, cough. Wonderful doctor. Gave a man 6 months to live, couldn't pay his bill, gave him another 6 months. I went to the doctor. I said, Doc, it hurts when I do that. He said, don't do that. I said, Doc, my foot hurts. What do I do for it? He said, limp.

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1: Astronauts have had, as they say, a little major glitch.
2: Yes.
1: Their toilet went out. They're 100 miles above the Earth with zero gravity. And they are still having trouble with, as they say in the papers, I love that, they won't say toilet. 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
0: 1982. 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
1: All right, that's it. Let's roll. Hey,
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1: Oh, Sam, when you were in the back, one of you women called, and she said to tell you that you're a lying piece of garbage and she never wants to see you again.
2: Did she leave her name?
1: No, but she did tell me to add one more thing.
2: Oh, yeah? What's that? Oh, yeah. Yeah, that's Patty.
3: Rod Stewart is mugged. Billy Joel is seriously injured in a motorcycle accident. Comedian and blues brother John Belushi is found dead from a drug overdose. It's dangerous times indeed in our 1982 time warp.

0: 1982, year of Don Henley's I Can't Stand Still. The Steve Miller Band's Abracadabra. The debut album from Marshall Crenshaw. 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

0: St. James.
1: For the first time in the 63-year history of the NFL, a strike will stop play. The work stoppage will begin immediately following tonight's game between New York and Green Bay.
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0: 1982. First Blood. Sylvester Stallone, the most explosive force in motion pictures today. Stallone, you've never seen him like this before.
1: Don't push it, I'll give you more you won't believe.
0: Stallone has his own code of honor. And this time, he's fighting for his life. First Blood, starring Sylvester Stallone, from Orion Pictures, rated R, under 17, not admitted without parent. Now more from the year the Japanese were the first to see compact discs in their music stores. It's 1982 in the Time Warp.

0: 1982.
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2: I hung that shutter back up that fell off.
3: I didn't know a shutter was off.
2: Yeah, I knocked one off this morning trying to fix that window.
3: I didn't know there was anything wrong with the window.
2: Yeah, I broke the darn thing trying to clean it. What do you want me to do next?
0: 1982, the year you realized you were a rebel and you'd never, ever...

0: finishing off 1982 with Shaken from Eddie Money. Up next, we'll say hello and goodbye when we return to the Time Warp.
1: Hello. Goodbye.
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0: The Goodbye Girl. 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

0: Goodbye Yellow Brick Road from Elton John. 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

0: Well, yes, I've been on package tours many times, and so your advert really bought my eye.
1: Ah, good.
0: Yes, you're quite right. I'm fed up with being treated like a sheep. I mean, what's the point of going abroad if you're just another tourist carted round in buses surrounded by sweaty miners hosts from Ketchard and Boventry in their cloth caps and their cardigans with their transistor radios and their Sunday mirrors and being herded into endless hotel Miramars and Bellevues and sending tinted postcards of places they don't realise they haven't visited to all at number 22. Weather wonderful.
2: A time warp question. Have you ever stood on a corner in Winslow, Arizona?

0: 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And we may be done traveling, but hey, we're still moving when Time Warp continues.
1: Let's go! 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

0: Hi, this is Bill St. James, constantly in motion in the time warp.
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0: Jed, look around you. You're 8 miles from your nearest neighbor. You're overrun with skunks, possums, coyotes. 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
2: I was a little too tall, could've used a few pounds.

woke last night to the sound of thunder. How far off, I sat and wondered. Started humming a song from 1962. And it's funny how the night moves.

0: Move it on over from George Thorogood as we finally stop moving. And now that your motion sickness has died down, check out Time Warp on Facebook. Just search Time Warp with Bill St. James and like us. Time Warp was produced by Travelin' Dan Fermento and Roaming Rob Frankel. 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Programmed by Tom Just Passing Through Powell. 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Copyright 2026. I'm stationary Bill St. James with the answer to the trivia question we never asked and the Haywoods. Time Warp is a presentation of the good people at RTE Media.
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